The time is now 8:04. Thank you to whoever requested Ice Spice. That was a good switch up. I'm DJ Divalicious, and you are listening to WXYC Chapel Hill.

0: calm down in Korean. Calm down is to become relaxed or make your mind cool. 괜찮아질 거예요. 진정하세요. 침착해. 침착해. Whoa, whoa, whoa, whoa. What is your favorite writer, Camembello?
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You're listening to WXYC. This is DJ Chowder. This is the first time I've had this set in a while, so you guys might be hearing my voice for the first time in a sec. I remember, like, I've been kind of like transitioning and doing like a different, picking up just random shifts and getting rid of this time, but here I am. I'm back at it. The song that was just playing was Al Jahalat by Amnar Del Kidal, and that was a song, it was a in the genre Mali blues, and that's like the vibe, or like I have like a lot of like African jazz picked out for tonight, so that's like, if you like that, that's gonna be the vibe for like most of the rest of the night. Before that was Venus Energy by Betty Apple, and then prior to that was Soot Sanam by Kun Narin, and that was some electronic Thai music. And then the first song I played was Volumbit Got in Tintal by Sujat Khan. And then I have a song picked out after this. It's going to be Cher Willy, and it's going to be a Cajun song. So that'll be very interesting. Before we get into music, WXYC would like you to know that the Carolina Harm Reduction Union, also known as CRU, is a student-led program that provides life-saving harm reduction resources to the public of Chapel Hill. UNC's communities and students suffer from a lack of education and resources over drug use safety. CRU's weekly distribution of opioid overdose reversing naloxone and fentanyl testing strips allow community members to engage with harm reduction strategies, ask questions, and receive evidence-based responses from non-judgmental peers. 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And keep up with CRU's updated event schedule by following at @CHRU_NC on Instagram. You can send a direct message for more information or to request specific resources. 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

0: Hello, everybody. You're listening to WXYC. This is DJ Chowder. The song that you're just hearing was Sudden Deaths by Kwele Chris and Chris Keys. That was a suggestion from one of my good friends, and I very much enjoyed it. Right before that was Idea One by Kalela. And then prior to that was Ballet Balu Tundu by Tenoris D. Viti. I could not tell you what language that was saying in, but I will let you know during the next talk set. And before that was Marine by Ibrahim Alpha Jr. And then the first song in this section was Share Willie by the Magnolia Sisters. The rest of the night, I have a bunch of, like I said earlier, African jazz picked out. But if you guys have any suggestions or any genres you'd like to hear, as always, feel free to send them in through the WXYC app. Or if you want to talk, call in at 919-962-8989. Before we get back into the music, WXYC would like you to know that the Prison Books Collective is a nonprofit that sends free books and resources to people in prison in North Carolina and Alabama. People in prison who are interested in receiving free books or resources should send a letter to the collective at P.O. Box 625 Carborough, NC 27510. 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

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You're listening to WXYC Chapel Hill 89.3. This is DJ Chowder. The song that I was just playing was Nikali Dalit by Mdu Mokhtar. Right before that was No Use in Crying by the Rolling Stones. And that's on the album Tattoo You. This is going to sound really stupid, but when you look at the album art, it's just like a dude's face completely tattooed and never made the connection. And so while I was playing it, I finally got the name of the album in the album art. But and then right before that was On the Way by Paul McCartney. And then the first song in this playlist was Is It by Botanist 123. The next song I'm gonna be playing is DRB by Ali Farka Touré. And you guys are in for a treat. That is the song that I've been playing on repeat this entire week, and I've been waiting to play it. It has this insane guitar towards like the middle of the song. Amazing song. Just get hyped to listen to it. And before we get there, WXYC would like you to know that Orange County Animal Services offers no cost spay and neuter surgeries to pets of qualifying households in Orange County. The program aims to increase the number of pets that are spayed and neutered in the county and in turn help eliminate the ongoing problem of pet overpopulation we face as a community. In addition to no-cost services provided by the county, there are a number of low-cost options available through numerous providers throughout the region. To find out if you qualify for no-cost spay or neutering services or learn more about low-cost options, contact Melissa Ramirez Grimaldi, Animal Service Program Coordinator at 919-932-4966 or email mramirezgrimaldi at orangecountync.gov. If you guys have any requests or recommendations, feel free to send them in through the WXYC app, or if you want to talk, call in at 919-962-8989. 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

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It is currently 10:19. You're listening to WXYC Chapel Hill. This is DJ Chowder. The song that I was just playing was Lie Do by Rokia Traore. Right before that was Let Me Speak to Bobby by Loka Kani. And then the first song in the section was Dairabi by Ali Farka Toure. The one I just played in the first song I played. Two absolute favorite of like the month, basically. So very happy I was able to share that with everyone else. The next song I'm gonna be playing is called Station Dub, so it's gonna be a very different vibe shift. But before we get into that, WXYC would like to is wondering if you're looking for meaningful volunteer experiences or if you have free time on your hands, because Chatham Literacy is seeking volunteers to serve as instructors to adults 18 years or older. Tutors are needed for the following programs: reading, writing, and math, English for speakers of other languages, citizenship preparation, financial literacy basics, and Spanish literacy. As a tutor, you will volunteer 1 to 2 times per week, teaching for 2 hours each time. You get extra karma points if you tutor in Silver City. 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

Hello, everybody. It is currently 10:40. You're listening to WXYC. I'm DJ Chowder. The song that I was just playing was Asco by Ali Farka Touré. It's the same dude I played a lot earlier. I did not realize both songs are by the same person, but he's really amazing. So right before that was Pluto and Aquarius by Janelle Lepin's Ensemble Volcanic Ash, another amazing jazz album, or jazz artist, and the album is amazing. Right before that was Najwa by Malayin, which was an Egyptian artist. And then the first song in the section was Station Dub by Bim Sherman. Did you know that fee waivers are available for Orange County Senior Center programs, including virtual programs? Fee waivers and reductions are available based on assessed financial need for all classes and programs for Orange County residents. Fee waivers are not offered for in-person trips or travel programs. Interested applicants must complete an application form providing proof of income and other information. To apply for a fee waiver for a senior center program, call the Passmore Center at 919-245-2015 and request a scholarship form be emailed or mailed via USPS. You may also pick up the form at the center's front desk. If you guys have any requests or recommendations, as always, feel free to send them in through the WXYC app, or I'd love to talk to you guys if you want to call in at 919-962-8989. And yeah, keep listening to WXYC.

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You're listening to WXYC Chapel Hill 89.3. This is DJ Chowder. I have an hour left on my set, and then I'll be handing it off to the next amazing DJ. The song that was playing in the background, and then that's going to be continue playing after this talk set, was the new Nakan by Issa Bagayogo. Right before that was Kamumbu by Akofa Kusa. One of my favorite artists of all time. Every song on that album is amazing. And I think this may be like the fifth time I've played her. But right before that was New Wave Groove by Honey Dijon. And then prior to that was Bobby Bobby by Al Bilali Sudan. And the first song in the section was Spades by Blackwater Holy Light. Before we get back into the music, WXRC would like you to know that the Housing Helpline, a service of Orange County Health Department, connects people with eviction, diversion, homeless services, and other resources. Since launching in April 2020, the Housing Helpline has served nearly 8,000 households and responded to more than 20,000 calls and 16,000 emails. 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If you guys have any requests or recommendations or anything you want to talk about, feel free to send them in through the WXYC app or by calling in at 919-962-8989. 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

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It is currently 11:22. You're listening to WXYC. This is DJ Chowder. The song that I was just playing was Only Over You by Fleetwood Mac. I think I play a Fleetwood Mac song every single one of my sets this year. I just in a very Fleetwood Mac time of my life right now. And that's a very, very solid song. Right before that was Crisis by Lucy Liu. And then prior to that was Oladipo by Tony Allen, and that was on the album Jazz is Dead. And then the first song I played this hour was The Soul Superiors by Faith on the album Great Lakes Gospel Volume 2. WXYC would like you to know that the Bridge International is a nonprofit organization whose mission is to bridge gaps in services for individuals who have experienced human trafficking. The Bridge currently has a community awareness project underway for migrant farm workers in North Carolina who are especially vulnerable to experiencing human trafficking. They're accepting donations of non-perishable food, bottled water, socks, toothbrushes, toothpaste, deodorant, and washcloths to give in a backpack as a kit to farm workers. These kits are an opportunity to provide some basic resources and information on human trafficking to this population. If you're interested in donating items, organizing a drive event, or receiving their Amazon wish list, reach out to the organization's co-executive director at 828-278-8054 or through the email at info@thebridgeinternational.net. As always, if you guys have any requests or recommendations, feel free to send them in through the WXYC app or call in at 919-962-8989, and I'd love to talk to you guys. And yeah, keep listening to WXYC.

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days from the back of your mind. 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I got a small, got what they call a lack. 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

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He's got

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glaube nicht, dass er mich nennt.

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1: Again, I'm up.
0: Haven't heard it yet.
1: I'm so confused.

everyone. I am beginning up my little... Hello, everyone. This is Dr. Ta. You are listening to WXYC Chapel Hill. It is currently 2:58. Well, let me turn myself up. I assume all of you can hear me better. This is Dr. Ta. You are listening to WXYC Chapel Hill. It is currently 2:58. So, if you couldn't guess from the opening track, I've decided to take another experiment. We're going to go with a bit more of a circus theme. And I think you'll quite like it. I hope you will, in fact. Oh, I assume. And, well, oh, the first track, I think, should already be starting very soon. And that's the first act now. See you around.

Hello, folks. It is Dr. Ta once again. What you had just listened to was "Es Los Hijos de las Nubes" by La Bella Dorada. Now, they are a unique band. They're one of the ones we hear passing around and to be played every so often. They are they're mainly a puppet theater band. So that is very interesting, actually. But before that, we had Pink Floyd with their second album. Now that is the album "A Star Full of Secrets." The song was "Jug Band Blues." That was the only song off the album written by Sid Barrett, their original guitarist, before his complete mental breakdown due to pretty much prolonged drug use. Very unfortunate. But before that, Andy Toff's "Let Him Out" and Primus's "Professor Nutbutter's House of Treats." Now, before we get back to the fun and music, we have to get serious. The Bridge International is a non-profit organization whose mission is to bridge gaps in services for individuals who have experienced human trafficking. The Bridge currently has a community awareness project underway for migrant farm workers in North Carolina who are especially vulnerable to experiencing human trafficking. They're accepting these donations, non-perishable foods, bottled water, socks, toothbrush, toothpaste, deodorant, and washcloths to give a backpack as a kit to farm workers. These kits are an opportunity to provide some basic resources and information on human trafficking to this population. If you are interested in donating items, organizing a drive event, or receiving their Amazon wish list, reach out to their organization's co-executive director at 828-278-8054. That is 828-278-8054, or through email at info@thebridgeinternational.net. Now, let's get back to the music. Next up is Fishbone with the song "Shaky Ground." I hope you enjoy this little carnival.

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0: won't stop. 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
1: This is Dr. Ta, and what you had just listened to was Ollie XL with the song Go Ollie Go. Now before that, we had Fast and Bulbous playing Abba Zabba. Fast and Bulbous being in a reference to, ooh, let me get the full quote. It's a lovely quote. I'm so sorry. I can't find in the quote. It's one of the quotes found off of Trout Mask Replica. Fast and Bulbous, they used to be known as the Magic Band. They were the backing band for Captain Beefheart. They decided to go on and, well, just play some of the old songs they used to do. Without Beefheart, unfortunately. There was some bad blood between them and Beefheart. It's a long story. But before that, Los Luceros de Ojina had El Corredoro de Israel y Guadalupe. Now, that was collected off a little compilation album known as Devil's Swing. It's a wonderful little compilation album. Before that, this one's been quite popular at the station for some... Well, actually, no, it is quite good. This one's been quite popular around the station. Horse Lords Demand to Be Taken into Heaven Alive. It's that and the Magic Tuber or String Band that I keep hearing about. I still haven't found the actual album everyone's hyping up about. But that's a different story. Now, starting everything off, we had Shaky Ground by Fishbone. Otherwise, though, there's a little something you need to know. There are another number of items that are often thrown into Orange County's blue recycle carts that cause problems and unnecessary costs for our country's recycling program. Please avoid placing the following items in your blue recycling bin. Styrofoam, paper towels and napkins, batteries, bubble wrap and other plastic shipping materials, clothes, household glass, plateware and mirrors, aerosol cans, food waste, paper receipts, pump mechanisms from household cleaners, toothpaste tubes, disposable lids, disposable cups, disposable straws, shredded paper, cords, hoses, and wires, scrap metals, and garbage bags. 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Okay, folks. Coming up next is just some Grateful Dead with their song Cumberland Blues. Ooze. It's a fun little one. It's off their live albums, which are pretty much considered to be much better than in their studio albums. So I think it'll be quite pleasant to listen to for all of you. See you on the flip side.

0: 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You are listening to WXYC Chapel Hill. It is currently 4:01, and what you had just listened to was as I'm so sorry, folks. It's hard to pronounce. Al Jahalat by Amina Arde Kidal. Before that was Great Eightfold Dead's Cumberland Blues. But I'm assuming you've been growing tired of my voice, which would be fair. I've been doing this for a bit now. So, why don't I hand this off to another spoken word track by Fred, the computer who was the personal home computer for Radiohead. I am not making this up, folks. So, coming up next, a little spoken word by Radiohead.
1: 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At a better pace, slower and more calculated, no chance of escape. Now self-employed, concerned, but powerless, an empowered and informed member of society. Pragmatism, not idealism, will not cry in public. Less chance of illness, tires that grip in the wet, shot of baby strapped in backseat. A good memory, still cries at a good film, still kisses with saliva, no longer empty and frantic, like a cat, tied to a stick, that's driven into, frozen winter shit, the ability to laugh at weakness, calm, fitter, healthier, and more productive, a pig, in a cage, on antibiotics.

Hello, we are just coming off of the Horizon Spirals by, I don't know how to pronounce the first half of the name. It's a series of vowels, then Lightning Bolt. I'll just refer to them as Lightning Bolt. Before that was as Journey to the Center of the Earth, an old psychedelic track by the Amboy Dukes. Before that, we had Carter Burwell's Puppet Love. Now, this was found off of the soundtrack for Being John Malkovich, which is, it's definitely one of the movies of all time. It's quite an interesting concept. Now, to start off our 4 a.m. set was Radiohead's Fitter, Happier, which is narrated by an Apple computer's text-to-speech, which, at the time, was very experimental. Now, it's less so. It's interesting how technology changes and evolves and our perceptions of it do as well. So, let's just say, though, hey, you want to see a song on the radio? Feel free to call in. Our number is 919-962-8989. We are happy to do requests. But there is also something else you should know. 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Now, coming up next, we're going in to do more, have a bit more fun. There's going to be John Zorn coming up, Jimi Hendrix, Daniel Johnston, and I believe even a little bit we'll get truly weird with the music. But for now, enjoy this pleasant music.

0: What you last heard was an excerpt from I off the album Paradoila. Now, before that was Jimi Hendrix's Stepping Stone. This was off the album Voodoo Soup, which is, well, it aims to be a recreation of what Jimi Hendrix's fourth album would have been. Now, before that was Sinning Is Easy by Daniel Johnston, backed by A Slow Death versus Instant Coffin, which is, might I say, a pretty metal name. Now, prior is Sun People in Other Worlds, song June, and rounding us all off was John Zorn's Erotico, a cover of Ennio Morricone's Erotico. That was off the album Big Gundown, where John Zorn just did Ennio Morricone covers. Classical covers. Something you don't really see often. But there is something you probably need to hear. There as well, Compost Mates. Compost Mates is a UNC student organization that works to expand access to composting for off-campus students through a free e-food scrap pickup service. Scraps from student households are donated to community gardens, where they are transformed into nutrient-rich compost to support the healthy growth of local foods. 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That is tarheels.live/compostmates. Non-student community members can check out the Carborough and Chapel Hill Farmers Market, as well as their local community gardens, to donate their food scraps and help return our nutrients back to the earth. Now, I mentioned beforehand that things were going to take a weirder turn coming up. I decided right now would be an excellent time for the weirder turn. So up next is a song that my father was very fond of in his childhood. Much to my grandmother's chagrin. So, coming up next, Ren and Stimpy's Happy Happy Joy Joy. This will be an experience. Definitely something to wake you up if you're still listening this early.
1: Hello, boys and girls. This is your old pal, Stinky Wizzleteeth. This is a song about a whale. No! This is a song about being happy. That's right. It's the Happy Happy Joy Joy song.

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That's right. I'll teach you to be happy. I'll teach your grandmother to suck eggs. Now, boys and girls, let's try it again.

if and you ain't the granddaddy of all liars. The little critters of nature, they don't know that they're ugly. That's very funny. A fly marrying a bumblebee. I told you that's you, but you didn't believe me. Why didn't you believe me?

It is currently 5 o'clock on the dot, and you are listening to WXYC Chapel Hill. Now, what you had just heard, that was the Melvins with their song Uncivilized Worm, off the album A Senile Animal. Before that, we had the song Salto. And rounding off this little trio was Ren and Stimpy's Happy Happy Joy Joy. Yes, I played that. So, we'll have some more songs coming up, but the UNC Blood Donation Center, you should probably hear about them. 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All right. Coming up next will be Mike Patton's Trumori Nutrienti. I hope you enjoy.

The doctor was looking at the x-ray, and I asked him, "What do you see?" And he kept on looking at the x-ray,

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I see gizzards and bones, and a few kidney stones among the lovely bones. I see hips and 14 paper clips.

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0: SIBO,
1: look at this.
0: SIBO.
1: Isn't the lumbar vertebrae supposed to be connected to the clavicle? Well, I know, but with Scotch tape. Hey, look what's in there. Look at that, it's a stamp. It's a 1922 McKinley Ultramarine Blue with imperfect perforations. I've got to get that out and put it in my collection. Look in there, there's printing. What does it say in there?

Hello. Oh, this is Dr. Tar speaking, and you had just heard Godflesh's Street Cleaner off the album, well, Street Cleaner. Now, prior to that, as you had heard a very different song, I See Bones by Alan Sherman. Now, Alan Sherman's quite interesting because because the album that this was off of, My Son the Nut, was the best-selling comedy album for over 50 years, being only beaten out by Weird Al Yankovic's final studio album, Mandatory Fun. Now, prior to I See Bones was Flowers Over There by Cancer House. They're a post-rock band, and they're one who's popular among the DJs here. Now, at the beginning, we had Mike Patton's Trumori Nutrienti from Pranzo Oltre Anzista. Now, oh, this is an interesting one because it takes futurist cooking and then tries to translate it into sound. This is especially interesting because futurist cooking heavily emphasized every other sense in addition to taste. So, in effect, this is futurist cooking without the actual food. If that makes any sense, it probably doesn't to you. But, or it might. This is WXYC after all. There's probably weirder songs that have been played, and I'm going to be honest. But if you're a college student or individual looking for an easy way to stay informed, Issue Voter is a nonprofit organization that sends clear, nonpartisan summaries of congressional bills straight to your phone. 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Now, I'm guessing more of you are awake around this time. So, if you want to hear any songs on the radio, or just make a simple request, you can call in at our number, 919-962-8989. That is 919-962-8989. But coming up next, Channel Beads, the song The Coward Forgets His Nightmare. Let's give it a listen, folks.

And that was Weird Al Yankovic with the song Midnight Star. Now, preceding it, Grupo OM's Absurdo Mundo. And before that, The Butthole Surfers' Graveyard. And prior to even that, Channel Beads, The Cower, Forget It's His Nightmare. Now, I wish I could do this for maybe an hour more, two. But I do need it to go. And maybe, though, but maybe, I'll see you on some lucky day.

0: See, thing, we're going to do a slow one on this here.
1: I'm ready. Let's go.
0: I still here, man.

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I got a chance to have me some money sometime.

0: What is up? It is Jake. How are you guys doing? You're listening to WXYC Chapel Hill. I hope you guys are having a great Sunday. It is 6 a.m. and WXYC Chapel Hill would love you to know there are a number of items that are often thrown into Orange County's blue recycling carts that cause problems and unnecessary costs for our county's recycling program. Please avoid placing the following items in your blue recycling bins: styrofoam, paper towels and napkins, batteries, bubble wrap and other plastic shipping material, clothes, household glass, plateware and mirrors, aerosol cans, food waste, paper receipts, pump mechanisms from household cleaners, toothpaste tubes, disposable cups, lids and straws, shredded paper, cords, hoses and wires, scrap metal and garbage bags. That's right, your recycling should not be bagged, but placed loose and free in the blue bin. To learn more about the right way to dispose of these materials, visit orangecountync.gov/recycling. 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The song that you just heard was Ear, Nay Plus Ultra, and the song before that was Lightning Hopkins, My Baby's Gone. And then before that, Low Cut Connie, and then Randy Newman, and then Imogen Heap. Coming up next, I have some World Peace DMT, which is another sort of electronic, you know, indie, almost twee sound. And then I am going to switch it up and play a bunch of soundtracks. So I'll be playing The Sound of Music, which is one of my favorite movies. I hope you enjoy. 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

Here, drop my boogie, sell up my blackmail. You find me riding, mama, Lord, go. In it was all found. 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You find me riding, mama, Lord, go. 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Get your habit and your hay. Get on down the road. 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

0: That was Shopping by Feeble Little Horse. I love them. They're super, super good. 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We're almost coming up to 6:30 a.m. WXYC would like you to know Carolina Student Legal Services is a nonprofit law firm that is available to provide full-time UNC Chapel Hill students with free legal assistance. 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I'm going to switch up the vibe a little bit, and I'm going to play a little Willie Nelson. We have this really cool vinyl in the station that has it's a big compilation of him working with a bunch of different people like Kris Kristofferson and Joni Mitchell. But I'm going to play a song that it's kind of pretty special to me. It's very sad, but it's, you know, also very calming. It's called Little Things. 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
1: With this call, I'm just in town for such a little while. And I thought perhaps you'd like to hear the news. Jeannie's grades were the highest

With them, it seemed, we always laughed so much. Well, Sam and Peg don't live there anymore. I understand, they broke up just like us.

torn down. Of all the things we owned, the last to go.

These were some little things that I thought you'd like to know. These were some little things that I thought you'd like to know.

That was There Is No Greater Love by the Bill Evans Trio, which is awesome. They're really good. Okay, guys. So, it's first of all, you're listening to WXYC Chapel Hill. Second of all, because I only almost have an hour left in my set, I'm going to move in to a thing that I'm going to do, which is a top 10 list. Okay, Halloween is coming up. And you're probably going to have some Halloween parties. And so you need to know, what is the top 10 best Halloween songs of all time? So I picked out 10 of my favorite Halloween songs from the station, either from Halloween movies or from Halloween, you know, type vibes when I was listening to it. And I ranked them on just how much of a banger they are and then how Halloween they are. So I'm going to play the song, and then I'm going to give you guys the number after it. So with that, you're listening to WXYC. Let me first say WXYC wants you to know the Chapel Hill Community Fridge is seeking volunteers, partners, and donations. 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That's chcommunityfridge. Okay, so with my number 10 pick for Halloween songs, we have Sweeney Todd's Joanna.

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with the number 8 pick of the best Halloween songs. Up next, I have Werewolves of London.

0: So that was my 8th pick, Werewolves of London. I wanted to include this one because of the recently deceased Tim Curry, but I am including one of my favorite movies and one of a really good Halloween movies, which is Rocky Horror Picture Show. At number 7, we have Time Warp.
1: Closely.
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1: I've got to

That was Time Warp. Right after this, we have number 6, which is The Addams Family.

So that was the Addams Family at the number 6 slot of the best Halloween songs of all time. So coming up next, we have Rockwell's Somebody's Watching Me at the number 5 slot. Hope you enjoy.

That was Somebody's Watching Me by Rockwell. That was our number 5th slot on the top 10 list of best Halloween songs to be playing. Up next is, I feel like, a peculiar pick, but it is like the, you know, signature fall time show. And I feel like, you know, Halloween also is in fall. So I had to pick Over the Garden Wall, more specifically Into the Unknown. So that's our at our number 4th slot. I hope you enjoy. It is 7 a.m. and you're listening to WXYC Chapel Hill.

So that was Into the Unknown. That is with the show Over the Garden Wall. And that was at our fourth slot of best Halloween songs to be playing. Up next, we have some Oingo Boingo. And this one definitely has consideration to it, you know, I think it's definitely top three potential. But I think that, you know, there's some ones, you know, coming up that are a little bit better, but it's still a banger, and it is called Dead Man's Party by Oingo Boingo. 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

If you're just tuning in, I am playing the must plays. It's a top 10 list of best Halloween songs that you have to play if you are having a Halloween party. That was Dead Man's Party by Oingo Boingo. We're moving in to the top two. So coming up is the second most, you just have to, you know, this is the second played. So this is, you know, if you're not playing this at your party, I don't know what to tell you. But it is Ghostbusters. You're listening to WXYC Chapel Hill, and get ready for some to bust some ghosts.

That was Ray Parker Jr. with Ghostbusters at our number two slot. Before I get into the number one slot, best Halloween songs for this Halloween, I want to tell you about voter registration. The voter registration deadline for the November 3rd election is 5 p.m. on October 9th in North Carolina. However, same-day registration becomes available at all early voting sites from October 15th through October 30th. You may go to any polling place to do this. On Election Day, November 3rd, you can only vote at your assigned polling place. You cannot register then. For the complete information, visit the North Carolina State Board of Election at ncsbe.gov. That's ncsbe.gov. This is an important election, so please vote. And another thing, if you're liking the music and you would like to hear some music that you really like, we take requests, not only through the app, but also through the number 919-962-8989. That's 919-962-8989. So if you've been listening to this top 10 list, you might be wondering that there's two really big songs that I've left out. And you might not, or you might. Those two songs are Thriller and The Monster Mash. And this was a really tough choice. And so instead of picking, they're just both at the number one slot because they're both like so good and you have to play them at your Halloween party. No matter what, like, if you don't, like, I don't think it's a Halloween party at that point. So I'm going to start out with Monster Mash, and then I'm going to cut in to Thriller by Michael Jackson. Hope you enjoy listening to WXYC Chapel Hill.

0: seemed she was troubled by just one thing. 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
1: It's now the mash.
0: It's now the monster mash.
1: The monster mash.
0: And it's a graveyard smash.
1: It's now the mash.
0: It's caught on in a flash.

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It really brings out the worst in me. I read things I shouldn't read. I've seen things.

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0: ferocious alley, expiistic, fragicali Rufus. But that's going a bit too far, don't you think?
1: Indubitably.
0: So when the cat has got your tongue, there's no need for dismay. Just summon up this word and then you've got a lot to say. But better use it carefully or it could change your life.
2: For example?
0: Yes?
2: One night I said it to me girl, and now me girl's me wife. Oh, and a lovely thing she is too.
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So that means that my set is pretty much over. Before I play my final song, WXYC would like you to know the Bridge International is a nonprofit organization whose mission is to bridge gaps in services for individuals who have experienced human trafficking. The Bridge currently has a community awareness project underway for migrant farm workers in North Carolina who are especially vulnerable to experiencing human trafficking. They're accepting donations of non-perishable food, bottled water, socks, toothbrushes, toothpaste, deodorant, and washcloths to give in a backpack to a kit to a farm worker. These kits are an opportunity to provide basic resources and information on human trafficking to this population. If you are interested in donating items, organizing a drive event, or receiving their Amazon wish list, reach out to the organization's co-director at 828-278-8054. That's 828-278-8054. Or through email at info@thebridgeinternational.net. And also, if you're liking the music, but you would like to call in and request your own songs, the number is 919-962-8989. That's 919-962-8989. As well as you can request songs on the app. My last song before I leave is Rainbow Connection by Kermit the Frog. Well, Jim Henson.

Good morning, WXYC Chapel Hill, 89.3. What you just heard was Alice Waiting by Dirty 3 off of She Has No Strings Apollo. Before that was EI by Aiko Ishibashi and Jim O'Rourke off of Pareidolia. And before all of that was Alligators Getting Up by Curve off of Come Clean. Before we get back into the music, WXYC would like you to know that The Bridge International is a nonprofit organization whose mission is to bridge gaps in services for individuals who have experienced human trafficking. The Bridge currently has a community awareness project underway for migrant farm workers in North Carolina who are especially vulnerable to experiencing human trafficking. They're accepting donations of non-perishable food, bottled water, socks, toothbrushes, toothpaste, deodorant, and washcloths to give in a backpack as a kit to farm workers. These kits are an opportunity to provide some basic resources and information on human trafficking to this population. If you're interested in donating items, organizing a drive event, or receiving their Amazon wishlist, reach out to the organization's co-executive director at 828-278-8054. Or through email at info@thebridgeinternational.net. I am DJ Rorator, and if you'd like to make a request, you can do so by calling 919-962-8989 or through the WXYC app. And with that, we will listen to Wendy Eisenberg.

Good morning, WXYC Chapel Hill 89.3. It is now 8:50 in the morning. And what you hear under my voice is Father Midnight by Earth off of Angels of Darkness, Demons of Light. Before that, you heard Bleed by Crazy Alice off of Bender. Before that was Best Friend with Harry Nilsson by Brandon Cruz off of Eddie is a Punk. Before that was Magnitude 6.3 by Anna Doll and Marie Clock off of the Manivelles album. Before that was a personal favorite, Blue Monk by Thelonious Monk off of Alone in San Francisco. And before that was Pale Street by Air off of Air Lore, which was a request. And if you'd like to make any more requests, you can do so through the WXYC app or by calling 919-962-8989. And before all of those was Old Myth Dying by Wendy Eisenberg off of their self-titled release, Wendy Eisenberg. Before we get back into the music, WXYC would like you to know that there are a number of items that are often thrown into Orange County's blue recycle carts that cause problems and unnecessary costs for our county's recycling program. Please avoid placing the following items in your blue recycling bin: styrofoam, paper towels and napkins, batteries, bubble wrap and other plastic shipping materials, clothes, household glass, plateware and mirrors, aerosol cans, food waste, paper receipts, pump mechanisms from household cleaners, toothpaste tubes, disposable cups, lids and straws, shredded paper, cords, hoses, and wires, 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I am DJ Rorator. I will be on air until 10 in the morning, so if you have any requests, please send them in. And with that, we will listen to Fall Heads Roll.

Good morning. You are listening to WXYC Chapel Hill 89.3. It is now 9:17 in the morning, and what you just heard was one of my favorite songs of all time, Pictures of You by The Cure off of Disintegration. Before that was Johnny Come Lately by Pete Krebs off of Sweet on a Rose. Before that was Freedom by Universal Light off of their self-titled release. Universal Light. Prior to that was How to Swim and Live off by Little Name off of How to Swim and Live. Before that was Smog's Chosen One by Julius Caesar, which was a request. And if you would like to make another request, you can do so by calling 919-962-8989 or through the WXYC app. And before all of that was Trust in Me by The Fall off of Fall Heads Roll. Before we get back into the music, WXYC would like you to know that Carolina Student Legal Services is a nonprofit law firm that is available to provide full-time UNC Chapel Hill students with free legal assistance. The SLS can address landlord problems, property damage claims, name and gender marker changes, uncontested divorce, employment contract review, and many other matters. Please note that the SLS cannot advise students who have a problem with a fellow student, the university, or other state agencies. 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And with that, we'll listen to Xylitol's Tilted Arc.

Good morning, WXYC Chapel Hill 89.3. What you're hearing under my voice is Minky Starshine by Seafeel off of Polyfusia. Before that, you heard Hope Marathon by Jana Leppin's Ensemble off of Pluto in Aquarius. Before that was Life on Earth with The Gospel of the Sun off of A Space Water Loop. Before that was Ex Pregusia by Arto Lindsay off of Prize. And before all of that was Tilted Arc by Xylitol off of Bloomin' Fantasy. Before we get back into the music, WXYC would like you to know that Compost Mates is a UNC student organization that works to expand access to composting for off-campus students through a free food scrap pickup service. Scraps from student households are donated to community gardens where they're transformed into nutrient-rich compost to support the healthy growth of local foods. 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Non-student community members can check out the Carrboro and Chapel Hill Farmers Markets, as well as their local community gardens to donate their food scraps and help return our nutrients back into the earth. If you'd like to make a request, I still have about 15 minutes-ish left in my set, so you can call 919-962-8989 or make a request through the WXYC app. I'd love to play it. And with that, we will listen to The Setters.

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Well, my daddy left home when I was three, and he didn't leave much to Ma and me. Just this old guitar and an empty bottle of booze. Now, I don't blame him because he run and hid, but the meanest thing that he ever did was before he left, he went and named me Sue. Well, he must have thought that it was quite a joke, and it got a lot of laughs from lots of folks. Seems I had to fight my whole life through. Some gal would giggle and I'd get red, and some guy'd laugh and I'd bust his head. I'll tell you, life ain't easy for a boy named Sue. Well, I grew up

the honky tonks and bars and kill that man that gave me that awful name. Well, it was Gatlinburg in mid-July, and I just hit town and my throat was dry. I thought I'd stop and have myself a brew at an old saloon on a street of mud. There at a table, dealing stud, sat the dirty mangy dog that named me Sue. Well, I knew that snake was my own sweet dad from a worn-out picture that my mother'd had. And I knew that scar on his cheek and his evil eye. He was big and bent and gray and old, and I looked at him and my blood ran cold. And I

Well, I hit him hard right between the eyes, and he went down, but to my surprise, come up with a knife and cut off a piece of my ear. But I busted a chair right across his teeth, and we crashed through the wall and into the street, kicking and a-gouging in the mud and the blood and the beard. I tell you, I fought tougher men, but I really can't remember when. He kicked like a mule and he bit like a crocodile. I heard him laugh and then I heard him cuss, and he went for his gun and I pulled mine first. He stood there looking at me and I saw him smile. He said, "Son, this world is rough, and if a man's gonna make it, he's gotta be tough. And I know I wouldn't be there to help you along. So I give you that name, and I said goodbye. I knew you'd have to get tough or die. And it's that name that helped to make you strong." Yeah, he said, "Now you just fought one hell of a fight, and I know you hate me, and you got the right to kill me now, and I wouldn't blame you if you do. But you ought to thank me before I die for the gravel in your guts and the spit in the eye, because I'm the that named you Sue." Could I do?

think about him now and then, every time I try and every time I win. And if I ever have a son, I think I'm gonna name him Bill or George, anything but Sue. I still ain't that man.

National Weather Service in Raleigh has issued a tornado warning for southern Randolph County, southwestern Chatham County until 10:45 a.m. At 10:06 a.m., a severe thunderstorm capable of producing a tornado was located near Seagrove, or 7 miles southwest of North Carolina Zoo, moving northeast at 35 miles per hour. Hazard, tornado. Source, radar indicated rotation. Impact, flying debris will be dangerous to those caught without shelter. Mobile homes will be damaged or destroyed. Damage to roofs, windows, and vehicles will occur. Tree damage is likely. This dangerous storm will be near Asheboro, North Carolina Zoo, and Seagrove around 10:10 a.m. Other locations impacted by this tornadic thunderstorm include Franklinville, Staley, Eula, Ramsar, and Harper's Crossroads. This includes Interstate 73 between mile marker 61 and 73. Take cover now. Move to a basement or an interior room on the lowest floor of a sturdy building. Avoid windows. If you are outdoors, in a mobile home, or in a vehicle, move to the closest substantial shelter and protect yourself from flying debris. Repeating, a tornado warning has been issued until 10:45 a.m. for the following counties in North Carolina, Chatham, and Randolph.

Good morning. The time is 10:43 a.m. and you're listening to WXYC Chapel Hill. We just listened to Shake It Little Tina by Low Cut Connie on the record Living in the USA. Before that, we listened to Hardly Ever Smile Without You by Poison Girlfriend on the release Melting Moment. Before that, Link and B by Kalayla on the release New Avatar, and Miss You by Miss Ray and Nourished by Time on the release Miss You. WXYC Chapel Hill would like you to know that the UNC Blood Donation Center is currently accepting platelet and plasma donations by appointment. Platelets and plasma are often used by cancer patients during their chemotherapy, and they are also vital for trauma patients and those undergoing surgical procedures. 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

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The time is 11:02 a.m. Right now, we're listening to Freakadelic by Jeff Parker on the release Happy Today, which is playing under my voice. Before that, we listened to Lovesick Part 3 by Nujabes and Shingo 02 on the release Modal Soul. Dead Dove, Your Love Was Never a Waste of Time by Hiding Places on the release The Secret to Good Living. And Ahead by a Century by The Tragically Hip on the release Trouble at the Head House. 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Coming up, we'll be listening to I'm Going Back to Lebanon by Thume.

The National Weather Service in Raleigh has issued a severe thunderstorm warning for Southern Orange County, Northern Harnett County, Lee County, Western Wake County, Chatham County, Southern Durham County, until 11:45 a.m. At 11:06 a.m., severe thunderstorms were located along a line extending from 8 miles south of Neventure near Sanford, moving east at 45 miles per hour. Hazard, 60 miles per hour wind gusts. Source, radar indicated. Impact, expect damage to roofs, siding, and trees. Locations impacted include Raleigh, North Carolina State Fairgrounds, Durham, Cary, Chapel Hill, Sanford, Pittsburgh, Garner, Carrboro, Fuquay Varina, and Angier. This includes the following highways: Interstate 85 between mile markers 175 and 181. Interstate 40 between mile markers 263 and 298. Interstate 440 between mile markers 1 and 7. Interstate 540 between mile markers 0 and 10. United States 1 between mile markers 69 and 101. The Durham Freeway between mile markers 2 and 15. Straight line winds can blow down trees, power lines, and damage mobile homes and other buildings. Seek shelter in a sturdy structure until the storm has passed. Stay away from windows as flying debris generated by damaging winds can be deadly. A tornado watch remains in effect until 5 p.m. for central North Carolina. Repeating, a severe thunderstorm warning has been issued until 11:45 a.m. for the following counties in North Carolina: Chatham, Durham, Harnett, Lee, Orange, and Wake.

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We just listened to Spirit Manger by I-26 Connector on the release I-26 Connector. Before that, we listened to iPod Touch by Nina Jirachi on the release I Love My Computer, Real Life by Ear on the release Rumspringa, Florida by Ponchico on the release Ginkgo, and I'm Going Back to Lebanon by Thum on the release Every Day Everything is at Stake. The time is 11:21 a.m., and WXYC Chapel Hill would like you to know that the Chapel Hill Community Fridge is seeking volunteers, partners, and donations. 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Coming up, we'll be listening to I Took Your Picture by The Cults.

At dawn, the panther of the heavens peers over the edge of the world. The moon washes her lean darkness with water electrified by prayers.

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Her mother is a prophet disguised as a student, looking for a job. She stands at the door of dreams.

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The time is 11:43 a.m. We just listened to Insomnia and Seven Steps to Grace on the album of the same name by Joy Harjo. Before that, we listened to Near the Black Forest by Vanessa Dow on the release Zipless, Factory Radio by Black Box Recorder on the release England Made Me, Salto by 2KA8 and Lauren Duffus and Rainey Miller and Bianca Scout on the release Everything Always Changes for We're Truly Here, and I Took Your Picture by Cult on the release Offering. WXYC Chapel Hill would like you to know that we have an amazing set of apps. You're probably familiar with our iPhone app, but we've also got an Android app, a tvOS app, and an Apple Watch app. In fact, you can send in requests through the Android and iOS apps. Just press the request button. Or if you're old school and want to talk to the DJ, there's another button to dial a DJ and make a good old phone call. 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And you can also always start playback by telling Siri to play WXYC. Coming up, we'll be listening to Julie Christie by Lorraine Bowen.

Billy, why don't you go to London? I'll come with you. Breakfast at Lyon, Hyde Park in the afternoon, Piccadilly tomorrow evening. I'm going, Billy. You're coming with me.

See rock and roll as youth culture, and when youth culture becomes monopolized by big business, what are the youth to do? Do you have any idea? I think we should destroy the bogus capitalist process that is destroying youth culture.

The National Weather Service in Raleigh has issued a tornado warning for northeastern Lee County, southwestern Wake County, southeastern Chatham County until 12:15 p.m. At 11:52 a.m., a severe thunderstorm capable of producing a tornado was located 9 miles southeast of Pittsburgh, moving northeast at 25 miles per hour. Hazard, tornado. Source, radar indicated rotation. Impact, flying debris will be dangerous to those caught without shelter. Mobile homes will be damaged or destroyed. Damage to roofs, windows, and vehicles will occur. Tree damage is likely. This tornadic thunderstorm will remain over mainly rural areas of northeastern Lee, southwestern Wake, and southeastern Chatham counties, including the following locations: Jordan Lake State Rec Area, Crosswinds Boating Center, Seaford Boat Dock, Crosswinds Campground, and New Hill. This includes United States 1 between mile marker 78 and 98. Take cover now. Move to a basement or an interior room on the lowest floor of a sturdy building. Avoid windows. If you are outdoors, in a mobile home, or in a vehicle, move to the closest substantial shelter and protect yourself from flying debris. Repeating, a tornado warning has been issued until 12:15 p.m. for the following counties: in North Carolina, Chatham, Lee, and Wake.

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1: You're listening to WXYC Chapel Hill. The time is 12 p.m. We just listened to American Poetry by Soli City on the release Poetics of a New Estate. Before that, we listened to Heavens on Fire by the Radio Department on the release Clinging to a Scheme. The World Keeps Spinning by Alameda and Fushi on the release of the same name. I just remembered Everything Always Works Out for Me on the release of the same name by Touching Ice, and Julie Christie by Lorraine Bowen on the release Greatest Hits Volume 1. WXYC Chapel Hill would like you to know that Photo Farm is a small staff of artists who aim to foster the exchange of ideas and skills. Set in a modern barn on a tree farm in Chapel Hill, North Carolina, Photo Farm is a site of possibility, a space for making and for makers. 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So that is the end of my set. Thank you guys so much for listening. And the next set will be a specialty show for Orange County Specials, so stay tuned for that.

0: Hello, hello. Thank you to the last DJ. This is DJ Eureka and
1: DJ Barely There.
0: And we are here for Orange County Special, our wonderful specialty show on all things folk, bluegrass, world music,
1: etc. Country, things like that.
0: Yeah. Stay tuned for what we got cooking up. I hope you're staying dry out there and warm. It's a gloomy one today.
1: It's a gloomy, but we're gonna hopefully cheer your spirits up. I'd like to make a personal announcement, which is that I am on day two of quitting caffeine permanently.
0: Mm-hmm.
1: And so while I have a splitting headache right now, I'm learning to sit with the pain. And hopefully there is a less anxious, more placid reality on the other side of this period of my life.
0: Amen. Amen. Yes. All love and support DJ Barely There's way. You got this, bro. We are we'll get into the music. First up, we have a track from Duck Baker. Thank you so much for listening.

National Weather Service has issued a tornado warning for the following North Carolina counties: Chatham, Durham, and Wake. Effective until 1:12 p.m., the National Weather Service in Raleigh has issued a tornado warning for northwestern Wake County in central North Carolina, northeastern Chatham County in central North Carolina, southeastern Durham.

underneath my voice. Reels, Primrose Lass Mulligan by Matt Malley. Oh, sorry. Primrose Lass Mulligan Races and John Stinson's. It's an Irish reel, so it's like a couple different standards all linked together. By Matt Malley off the album Stony Steps on Green Linnet Records. Leading into that one, C. Khan with When the Land and They Were Young off the album Unfinished Portraits on Flying Fish Records. Before that, classic one from, I want to say, the late 60s, I'll Be Here in the Morning by Townes Van Zandt off of his self-titled on Fat Possum Records. And then leading into that one, guitarist Duck Baker with a cool, folky rendition of Thelonious Monk's jazz standard Round Midnight, here titled Round About Midnight, off the album Opening the Eyes of Love on Shanachi. I'm DJ Barely There, here with DJ Eureka, who did the previous block. We're going to be here until 2 p.m. doing Orange County Special, WXYC's weekly specialty show exploring folk, country, bluegrass, world music, things of that nature. Hope you're staying dry. Hope that if you are in the impact zone for any of the aforementioned tornado warnings, that you've handled your affairs appropriately. If you're a college student or an individual looking for an easy way to stay informed, Issue Voter is a nonprofit organization that sends clear, nonpartisan summaries of congressional bills straight to your phone. 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It's an easy, low-stress way to stay informed and make your voice count. 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Some gospel music on the next block, a little more upbeat. The track That Name by the Edwin Hawkins Music and Arts Seminar Mass Choir, recorded live at Howard University's Crampton Auditorium in Washington, D.C. in 1987.

0: Hello there. Currently, you're listening to Does God / Walking from Bridget Campbell?
1: Yeah, Bridget Campbell, a Scottish pipe musician. Her album from last year, Sunwise, on Glitterbeat, mm-hmm. a favorite at the station.
0: I'm proud.
1: Before that, we had Durham Blues, a YouTube Shorts exclusive track by Will Backerman, a.k.a. Will Ackerman, UNC student, viral country artist. That one in kind of like a Hank Williams mode about the history of tobacco in Durham. If you ever want to read a really good book about the history of both the tobacco industry in the United States and the advertising industry, you could read this book called Cigarette Country by Susan, forgot her last name, that I got at a used bookstore a couple years ago. One of the craziest nonfiction books I've ever read, because without cigarettes, you basically don't get the modern concept of advertising. And it's all about advertising to convince people to smoke something that kills them, as the song is about. Can you read out the previous three tracks?
0: Yeah, we had a child ballad from number 56, a child ballad number 56, Abridged, from Molasses off of the Ring of Fire release, and that's self-released. That came after It's Out of My Hands from Randy Travis off of Old 8x10 from Warner Bros. Recordings. And we started off, or I guess DJ Barely There started off this little chunk of songs with That Name from the Edwin Hawkins Music and Art Seminar Mass Choir, which is that gospel track you heard. And that's off the release that's also called That Name from Birthright Records. Yeah, it's 12:41 p.m. Listening to Orange County Specials. Let's get back into it.

0: Good afternoon. Hope you're staying dry.
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1: Yeah, and you're listening to Kimada from Kyriakos off of Theme from Zorba, the Greek and More Greek dance music. Prior to that, we had One Day You're Gonna Get Lucky from Carrie Bell off of the Heartaches and Pain release from Delmark. And we've also had Hi Dad in the Morning from the Chicken Chokers off of Shoot Your Radio. Don't really, we love radio around here. And that's from Rounder.
0: Crazy band name, crazy album name.
1: Yeah.
0: Before that, we had CJ Chenier and the new Red Hot Louisiana Band with I'm Coming Home off the album Let Me In Your Heart. Leading into that one, Heather by Bill Cobham off the album Crosswinds. This is DJ Barely There here with
1: DJ Eureka.
0: 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Sorry if the persistent and insistent tornado warnings break up the momentum of the set, but we'll do what we can. 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It's now 12:58. We're going to get into some Linda Perhax with the aptly titled track Chimicum Rain off of Parallelograms from 1970. Then maybe some Joni Mitchell. Maybe some weird, like, electronic folk stuff. Who knows? We'll see what we can do.

National Weather Service in Raleigh has issued a severe thunderstorm warning for Vance County, Western Warren County, Granville County, Wake County, North Central Johnston County, Southeastern Durham County, Franklin County, until 1:45 p.m. At 12:56 p.m., severe thunderstorms were located along a line extending from near Oxford to near Garner, moving northeast at 30 miles per hour. Hazard, 60 miles per hour wind gusts. Source, radar indicated. Impact, expects damage to roofs, siding, and trees. Locations impacted include Raleigh, Cary, Henderson, Oxford, Great Moor, Lewisburg, Warrenton, Wake Forest, Garner, and Fuquay Marina. This includes the following highways: Interstate 85 between mile markers 186 and 233. Interstate 40 between mile markers 286 and 309. Interstate 440 between mile markers 1 and 16. Interstate 540 between mile markers 3 and 24. United States 1 between mile markers 98 and 101. North Carolina Highway 264 between mile markers 20 and 22. Remain alert for a possible tornado. Tornadoes can develop quickly from severe thunderstorms. If you spot a tornado, go at once into the basement or small central room in a sturdy structure. For your protection, move to an interior room on the lowest floor of a building. These thunderstorms are capable of producing all types of severe weather, including destructive straight-line winds and tornadoes. Move quickly to a safe shelter such as an interior room, a bathroom, closet, or basement. A tornado watch remains in effect until 5 p.m. for central North Carolina. Repeating, a severe thunderstorm warning has been issued until 1:45 p.m. for the following counties in North Carolina: Durham, Franklin, Granville, Johnston, Vance, Wake, and Warren.

National Weather Service has issued a tornado warning for the following North Carolina counties, Franklin and Wake. Effective until 2:09 p.m., the National Weather Service in Raleigh has issued a tornado warning for northeastern Wake County in central North Carolina, southwestern Franklin County in central North Carolina, until 2 p.m.

0: underneath my voice, you're hearing Katsumasa Takasage with a rendition of the Japanese Minyo folk song Kisobushi off the album Flower Dance, Japanese Folk Melodies, released on None Such Records. Katsumasa Takasago is the one recording it. The actual players are the Node family on shamisen and koto, Nakagawa and Oishi on percussion, with Kofu Kikisui on musical direction. If you've heard that Minyo Crusaders album that was playing a lot around the station last year, you might remember a very different funk rendition of this song. Before that, we had Michael Zapruder's Reign of Frogs with the track Red Violins. Leading into that one, Kevin Burke with Pigeon on the Gate Lafferty, Morning Dew, another reel from the album The Celtic Fiddle Festival on Green Linnet. Leading into that one, really interesting, like early 2000s artifact, kind of like a house track with Celtic folk melodies in it. The track Four Notes by Martin Bennett off of the album Bothy Culture on Ryko. Before that one, very underrated song of hers, The Wolf That Lived in Lindsay by Joni Mitchell off of her Charles Mingus tribute album Mingus. But at the last 3 minutes is her just like shredding the heck out of her guitar harmonics while there's wolves howling in the background. I think I got introduced to that one through a listener recommending it to me about a year ago. And then before that, Chimicum Rain by Linda Perhacs off of Parallelograms.
1: Yes. Thank you so much for listening to the station. Next up, in this next 20 or so minutes, I'm going to play some nostalgic picks. For me, at least. I got some Willie Nelson, some John Prine, and a little bit more. Yeah, anything else? DJ Barely There.
0: Well, WXYC would like you to know that we have an amazing set of apps. You're probably familiar with our iPhone app, but we've also got an Android app, a tvOS app, and an Apple Watch app. In fact, you can send in requests through the Android and iOS apps. Just press the request button. Or, if you're old school and want to talk to the DJ, there's another button to dial the DJ and make a good old phone call. We've gotten a couple during this set. 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Stay tuned!

National Weather Service in Raleigh has issued a tornado warning for southwestern Nash County, northeastern Wake County, southeastern Franklin County until 2:15 p.m. At 1:40 p.m., a severe thunderstorm capable of producing a tornado was located over Zebulon, or 18 miles east of Raleigh, moving northeast at 35 miles per hour. Hazard, tornado. Source, radar indicated rotation. Impact, flying debris will be dangerous to those caught without shelter. Mobile homes will be damaged or destroyed. Damage to roofs, windows, and vehicles will occur. Tree damage is likely. This dangerous storm will be near, but around 1:45 p.m. Other locations impacted by this tornadic thunderstorm include Pilot, Spring Hope, and Middlesex. This includes North Carolina Highway 264 between mile markers 22 and 30. Take cover now. Move to a basement or an interior room on the lowest floor of a sturdy building. Avoid windows. If you are outdoors, in a mobile home, or in a vehicle, move to the closest substantial shelter and protect yourself from flying debris. To report severe weather, contact your nearest law enforcement agency. They will send your report to the National Weather Service office in Raleigh. Repeating, a tornado warning has been issued until 2:15 p.m. for the following counties in North Carolina, Franklin, Nash, and Wake.

0: That was Toto Bisant with Souffle Vaughn from the compilation album Divine Divas, A World of Women's Voices from Roundry Records. Sorry I had to cut that last talk set short. We had heard a tornado warning in the station, which you may have heard if you're listening on the radio. Please stay safe out there, everyone. It's getting treacherous. Prior to that, we had Getting Ready for Tomorrow from Cleveland Francis off of Beyond the Willow Tree, which I told you at the last talk set. But then prior to that, we had Blue Skies from Willie Nelson off of Stardust, a classic that comes from CBS Inc. Prior to that, we had Shake Sugary from a Carrboro native, Elizabeth Cotton, off of her live recording release from R. Hooley Records. Then we had Paradise from John Prine, a song I got put onto by my dad, and that's from his self-titled release off of Atlantic Records or recording. And we started off this little chunk of songs with Zanmi from Claudette and T. Pierre off of another compilation release, Haiti Direct EP from Sofrito Super Singles. Yeah, and this, in case you just tuned in, this is Orange County Specials with DJ Eureka and
1: DJ Barely There. Where are some Sofrito Super Singles?
0: That's the only way to describe us, honestly, yeah. We got about 10 minutes left of this wonderful specialty show before another wonderful DJ hops back on with some regular freeform programming. Stay tuned for that.
1: Love y'all.

0: It is 2:02 p.m. You're listening to WXYC Chapel Hill. Jinx. And that was Still I Long for Your Kiss from Lucinda Williams off of Car Wheels on a Gravel Road from Mercury Records. That followed a favorite of mine and DJ Bailey Theirs, Always Will, from Tweet off of Southern Hummingbird from Elektra Records.
1: It's not a country song, but it's basically a country song.
0: Basically.
1: And the album's called Southern Hummingbird. Like, come on, genres aren't real.
0: Yeah. To all those people that were questioning us out there.
1: Yeah, all the protesters outside.
0: The writer that was Lonely Waterloo from Dieti Spruill off of A Heart Made of Glass and Green Linnet Records. And we started off this little chunk of songs with Soufflé Vaughn from Toto Bissant from Divine Divas, A World of Women's Voices from Rhonda Records, and I'm realizing I already said that in my last talk set, but it's
1: so nice.
0: Worth saying again.
1: You have to say it twice.
0: Yeah. Yes. And we're just gonna, we have one more song for you from Merle Haggard. It's been a great afternoon, and I hope you've enjoyed Orange County Specials with DJ Eureka.
1: And DJ Bailey there. Have a good one.
0: Have a good one. Stay dry.

dove dies in a Beirut garden, Sunday morning, 13th May, 2007. As the dove dies, its gray tan stalk of tail moves, beats 1-2, then 1-2, 1-2. Breast to earth, head nods 1-2. With the tail, eyes open blind, beak closed, wings closed, lax around body, 2 beats, 1-2, then not.

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be a mind.

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You are listening to the Naruto main theme by the artist Toshio Masuda off of the original soundtrack for Naruto. If you are wondering why I'm playing this, this is Sunset Soundtrack, where we feature music from television, film, video games, and today the theme is Naruto. So Naruto has a lot of music. There's a lot of stuff that happens. There is music that's playing in the background. It has opening songs. It has ending songs, character themes. There are songs from the films. There are songs from the video games. There are songs from everything you can think of in regards to Naruto. Today, specifically, we're only going to do opening themes. We're going to do Naruto and Naruto Shippuden. That is 29 songs. I'm not sure if we're going to get through all of them today. I want to say it's 29. But we're going to try to get through as many as we can. And if you have any requests in regards to other songs from the films or ending tracks that you really want to hear, free feel to give us a call at 919-962-8989. Or you can request through our app, which is available for iOS and Android devices. So we're going to be playing some of the character themes. They're kind of funny and sometimes a little bit kooky. I'm very excited. We're going to talk Naruto. Fair warning, if you haven't seen it or if you're in the midst of watching it and you're worried about spoilers, Naruto ended 10 years ago. Sorry. We're gonna talk it. So up next, we have the first opening of Naruto. This is the song Rocks by the artist Hound Dog. I hope you have a lot of fun today.

This is DJ Bo, and you're listening to WXYC Chapel Hill 89.3 FM. The song under my voice is called Naruto's Daily Life by the artist Toshio Masuda off of the original soundtrack for Naruto. Before that was the song Go by the artist Flo off of their release Game. That is the fourth opening for Naruto. Before that, the song Kanashimi O Yasashisa, Yasashisa Ni, which translates to Turning Sadness into Kindness, by the artist Little by Little, and it's off of their single, which is Turning Sadness into Kindness. Before that, probably one of my favorite songs on the planet. This is one of the top 100 songs of my life. Haruka Kanata by Asian Kung Fu Generation. This is off of their release Hokai Amplifier. Asian Kung Fu Generation is one of my favorite bands. I've played them on the radio before. My dream is to see them in concert. I want it to happen so bad. And that's just, that theme song, the second one from Naruto, that like blew my mind and got me very into rock from Japan. And at the top was the original opening, the first one. It's the song Rocks by the artist Hound Dog off of their release Love. Before we proceed, WXYC would like you to know that we have an amazing set of apps. You're probably familiar with our iPhone app, but we've also got an Android app, a tvOS app, and an Apple Watch app. In fact, you can send in requests through the Android and iOS apps. Just press the request button. Or if you're old school and want to talk to a DJ, there's another button to dial a DJ and make a good old phone call. Our iPhone app has a great set of home screen widgets so that you can see at a glance what we're playing. And you can always start playback by telling Siri to play WXYC. And remember, if you don't want to use the app, that's completely fine too. You can always give us a call at 919-962-8989. Up next, we have, let me see, I'm trying to count, 1, 2, 3, 4. We're on opening number 5. So if you've never seen Naruto before, if you've not really seen an anime that's very, very, very long, the openings help denote essentially like new seasons. I guess that's the best way I can put it. It's like seasons. So there's a certain amount of episodes, and it depends on the anime. Usually it's about like 22 episodes. And I feel like that's changed so much about the way in which it's formatted and how it's organized is different depending on the genre that you're going to be watching, right? This is, Naruto is specifically shonen, which shonen translates technically to for boys, but it's kind of action-packed. You're in a group, you're fighting evil, you're overcoming adversity. That's at the core of Naruto. So this is technically, we've listened to the openings for seasons like 1, 2, 3, 4. We're gonna go into season 5. I'm trying to remember exactly where this is. I'm like, are we in the Chunin exams already? I can't remember. It's been a long time. I've been watching Naruto since, really since the first episode aired on Toonami in the early 2000s. So it's been a long time for me. And for some of y'all too, it's probably been a long time for y'all too. Naruto's old. He's old. The show's old, but still so fresh and still so relevant. All right, up to the next song. And it is the song Rhapsody of Youth by the artist Sambo Master.

This is DJ Bo, and you're listening to WXYC Chapel Hill 89.3 FM. The song under my voice is I Said I'm Naruto by the artist Toshio Masuda off of the original soundtrack for Naruto. This is Sunset Soundtrack, and today we are listening to the opening themes of Naruto and Naruto Shippuden. So before this song, you heard the last song of the original Naruto run, which is Season 9. It's the song Yura Yura from Hearts Grow from their release Summer Champuru. Before that was the song Remember by the artist Flo off of their release Flo the Best. Before that, Namikaze Satellite by the artist Snorkel off of their release Snorkel Snorkel. That was preceded by No Boy No Cry by the artist Dance Punks off of their release Howling Owl. And at the top, Rhapsody of Youth by Sambo Master off of their release Sambo Master wa Kimi no Katari Kakeru. So as I was listening to that, the first two songs, oh my goodness, I was getting all these flashbacks of Naruto and who else was in that crew? It's like Shikamaru, Neji's in there. You know, it's the tuning. It's after the tuning exams. If you've seen Naruto, you know what I'm talking about. It's a little bit, I think, Gaara has turned into his like beast thing, which is the one-tailed beast. Naruto is the nine-tailed fox. There's nine different beasts, and they all have various numbers of tails. But Gaara has been, something happened. Sasuke, at this point, Sasuke has been kidnapped by Orochimaru, and they're on this run for Sasuke, and they're running through Konoha, and they're running through the forest, and there's so many episodes of just them running through the forest and like flashing back. This is why I started reading Naruto. But anyways, and they're going to him, and then eventually Sasuke's just like, actually though, I don't want to go back with you. I want to get trained by Orochimaru. And everybody's like, Sasuke, no. And that's why Sasuke is one of my least favorite characters in Naruto. Like, he's one of my least favorite characters. If you want to send in your favorite Naruto characters, by all means, you can give us a call at 919-962-8989, or you can send in your favorite characters through the app. I really want to hear any deep cuts, any just the ones that are funny, any of your favorite characters. I really am so curious. My favorite character, Jiraiya. I love that man. My second favorite character, oh, that's a really good one. Maybe Tsunade. I really love Neji. May he rest in peace. When he died, I cried. But yeah. Oh, and I really loved, man, the whole Pain arc. But we'll get there. We'll get to the Pain arc. Before that, WXYC would like you to know that Photo Farm is a small staff of artists who aim to foster the exchange of ideas and skills. Set in a modern barn on a tree farm in Chapel Hill, North Carolina, Photo Farm is a site of possibility, a space for making and for makers. 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And remember, I really want to hear what some of your... Also, if you have any least favorite characters, I would love to hear that too. Naruto is full of characters. They are so hard to keep track of. There's so much that happens. It is so long. And to think that One Piece is still longer, that's why I never watched One Piece. I said Naruto was enough. I dedicated so many years of my life to Naruto, and technically it's still not over. But we'll get into that later. Up next, we have the first opening of Naruto Shippuden. They are older, they are teenagers. When this one came out, I was like, let's go. This is Heroes Comeback by the artist Nobody Knows.